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1: 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A chance for showers and thunderstorms tonight. Cloudy, low 65. Showers and thunderstorms tomorrow, high 82. Then tomorrow night, a chance for showers and thunderstorms, low 49. 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

0: That is The Clash here with Jack. Well, it's week number six of the NFL regular season. And tomorrow night in the Mile High City, Seahawks and Broncos, both teams 3-2. Game is on Prime Video. And then on Sunday morning, there's a game in London. Texans play the Jags. Then Sunday night, Cowboys at the Packers in the Monday night game. 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
7: 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A chance for showers and thunderstorms tonight. Cloudy, low 65. Showers and thunderstorms tomorrow, high 82. Then tomorrow night, a chance for showers and thunderstorms, low 49. 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

0: Peter Gabriel and Shock the Monkey. Here with Jack Kelly, maybe a movie this week. Here's the box office winners from last weekend. Other Mommy, number one. Number two movie, Verity. Number three, Heart of the Beast. The number four movie, Resident Evil. And number five in theaters everywhere, Forgotten Island.
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0: Duran Duran, Ordinary World here with Jack. Okay, ladies. Ever gone out with a guy just because he has a cool car? Maybe you have. Like a Corvette or something? 75% of women admit they went out with a guy only because they liked the type of car he drove.
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1: I'm Dale Michael with weather on WKRV, brought to you by Brownstown Lumber. A chance for showers and thunderstorms tonight. Cloudy, low 65. Showers and thunderstorms tomorrow, high 82. Then tomorrow night, a chance for showers and thunderstorms, low 49. 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

Every breath you take, I won't be watching Digger. Tom Cruise's new movie. We'll talk about that coming up. Here with Jack Kelly, now Golden Earring and Radar Love.

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7: 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A chance for showers and thunderstorms tonight. Cloudy, low 65. Showers and thunderstorms tomorrow, high 82. Then tomorrow night, a chance for showers and thunderstorms, low 49. 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
7: This is severe weather season. Severe thunderstorms and tornadoes can develop rapidly. 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
0: Hey, how's your Wednesday going, my friend? Well, we're just about over the hump. Hang in there. You're on the 14th day of October. I'm Jack Kelly, and this is Pete Townsend. And let my love open the door.

0: Darrell Hall, John Oakes, and Private Eyes. 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If she's excited about your presence, her pupils should flatten up like gumballs. Pupils dilate when you're aroused, and if there are no altercations in her eyes, you better resign yourself to sleeping alone.
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0: 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Well, Halloween is fast approaching, and this is from Men's Health. Do you believe haunted houses are real? Okay. 2 out of 3 men believe places can be infested with specters, and 1 in 3 claims they have seen a ghost personally. Okay, what are you on?
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1: I'm Dale Michael with weather on WKRV, brought to you by Brownstown Lumber. A chance for showers and thunderstorms tonight. Cloudy, low 65. Showers and thunderstorms tomorrow, high 82. Then tomorrow night, a chance for showers and thunderstorms, low 49. 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

Kansas, Carry On Wayward Son here with Jack Kelly. Coming up, I'll give you some shows maybe you'd like to stream. I think they're good, okay? I'll tell you those shows on the way. Now, here's Mick and the Boys and Emotional Rescue.

0: Power, love, Huey Lewis. If you need something to stream, I happen to think these are pretty good shows. If you have Apple Plus, good for you, because they have a lot of great series with Apple Plus, including Last Scene. Just wrapped up with the last episode last week, and it's good. Last Scene on Apple TV Plus. And have you seen that new Ben Affleck movie, Animals, on Netflix? It's okay. And also on Netflix, Below, which is it's okay.
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7: 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A chance for showers and thunderstorms tonight. Cloudy, low 65. Showers and thunderstorms tomorrow, high 82. Then tomorrow night, a chance for showers and thunderstorms, low 49. 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

0: Jack Kelly with the Police. Do you like Cheap Trick? This week they made an announcement about concert dates next year. And the new dates follow the band's 2026 All Washed Up Tour. I love it. Resumes on November 5th in Fort Wayne, Indiana. Then the upcoming concerts for next year are three standalone dates for February and April.
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0: 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It is hard to be humble. And one poll did a survey. I love their surveys. Some people really like themselves. A whole bunch. Study finds that nearly one in two people, 50%, believe they're the best person they know.
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0: Hey, right here, right now. Let's go. Jesus Jones. Are you a Marvel fan? Well, you'll like this. The Marvel TV universe is expanding. They announced a new live-action series called Zodiac and is set to debut on Disney Plus in 2028. 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
7: 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A chance for showers and thunderstorms tonight. Cloudy, low 65. Showers and thunderstorms tomorrow, high 82. Then tomorrow night, a chance for showers and thunderstorms, low 49. 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
7: This is severe weather season. Severe thunderstorms and tornadoes can develop rapidly. At WKRV and WPME, we'll keep you informed when severe weather is a possibility. 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
0: Hey, I love this song, so you have my permission to turn it up. Just reach over, grab the knob. This is Madness in Our House.

0: Tom Petty, don't come around here no more, no more. Are you a college football fan? I hope your team's doing all right. I grew up in Nebraska. The Huskers are 5-1. Not bad. And here's a quiz. You got to be a genius to get this. The most colleges with the most players in the NFL. Who's number one? Ohio State. Yes, the Buckeyes have 58 players in the NFL. Number two is Alabama, 57. And then number three, Georgia, with 53 players in the NFL. At number four, LSU, 44. And at number five is the University of Texas with 42.
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0: ELO, don't bring me down. Are you struggling to lose weight? Jeez, let me think about that. Are you always craving food that makes you fat? Well, here's some good news. Study found that just after 3 months on a low-fat diet, people had fewer cravings for hamburgers, bacon, and pizza. Really?
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1: I'm Dale Michael with weather on WKRV, brought to you by Brownstown Lumber. A chance for showers and thunderstorms tonight. Cloudy, low 65. Showers and thunderstorms tomorrow, high 82. Then tomorrow night, a chance for showers and thunderstorms, low 49. 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

0: You might think for the cars, well, week number six of the NFL regular season gets back in action tomorrow night. Thursday night football in the Mile High City. Seahawks and Broncos. Should be a good one. Both teams are 3-2, and the game is on Prime Video. Sunday morning in London, the Texans play the Jags. And then the Sunday night game, the Cowboys at the Packers, and Monday night football, the Commanders at the undefeated 49ers.
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9: 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A chance for showers and thunderstorms tonight, cloudy, low 65. Showers and thunderstorms tomorrow, high 82. Then tomorrow night, a chance for showers and thunderstorms, low 49. 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

0: Rod Stewart and Some Guys Have All the Luck here with Jack Kelly. If you are thinking about maybe seeing a movie this week, here's the biggest movies out there, according to the box office. Number one is Other Mommy. Number two is Verity. Been up there for a while. Number three, The Heart of the Beast. Number four is Resident Evil. And number five movie in theaters everywhere, Forgotten Island.
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0: You too want here with Jack. Are you single? Are you dating? Get this. American Sex Survey. Singles are not swinging. Even among young singles under 30, nearly half are not dating at all. And among those who are dating, 8 in 10 are dating one person exclusively.
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1: I'm Dale Michael. Here's weather on WKRV, brought to you by Weber's Jewelry and Totopolis. Overnight, a chance for showers and thunderstorms. Cloudy, low 65. Then for your Thursday, showers and thunderstorms, high 82. She'll say yes when you surprise her with a gorgeous ring from Weber's Jewelry. When your heart is sure, be sure to visit Weber's Jewelry on Main Street in Totopolis.

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Any other questions? 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

0: 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The Clash, Should I Stay or Should I Go? And back in 1982, The Clash released a compilation called The World According to The Clash. 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That compilation has become a bit of a holy grail for fans of The Clash, and now it will be available to everyone on November 13th.
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10: I'm Dale Michael. Here's weather on WKRV, brought to you by Weber's Jewelry and Totopolis. Overnight, a chance for showers and thunderstorms. Cloudy, low 65. Then for your Thursday, showers and thunderstorms, high 82. She'll say yes when you surprise her with a gorgeous ring from Weber's Jewelry. When your heart is sure, be sure to visit Weber's Jewelry on Main Street in Totopolis.
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0: Don Henley, Dirty Laundry. Well, Henley is parting with his prized automobile collection, which includes a 1914 Model T along with a number of other classic Fords. 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
8: This is severe weather season. Severe thunderstorms and tornadoes can develop rapidly, and WKRV and WPMB will keep you informed when severe weather is a possibility. 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

0: Peter Gabriel, Salisbury Hill, I'm Harley, and if you have Halloween candy on your shopping list, join the club that includes almost everyone. As a matter of fact, 96% of Americans say they plan to purchase Halloween candy this year. And you can't get Americans to agree on everything. I actually purchased Halloween candy twice. Once because I got an early start on my shopping, and then because I ate it all, I had to buy it again.
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1: I'm Dale Michael. Here's weather on WKRV, brought to you by Weber's Jewelry and Totopolis. Overnight, a chance for showers and thunderstorms. Cloudy, low 65. Then for your Thursday, showers and thunderstorms, high 82. She'll say yes when you surprise her with a gorgeous ring from Weber's Jewelry. When your heart is sure, be sure to visit Weber's Jewelry on Main Street in Totopolis.

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7: I'm Dale Michael. Here's weather on WKRV, brought to you by Weber's Jewelry and Totopolis. Overnight, a chance for showers and thunderstorms. Cloudy, low 65. Then for your Thursday, showers and thunderstorms, high 82. She'll say yes when you surprise her with a gorgeous ring from Weber's Jewelry. 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

0: Van Halen and Finish What You Started. And former Van Halen lead singer Sammy Hagar just celebrated his 79th birthday with his annual Cabo Wabo birthday bash. Now, Hagar says that he got 100,000 ticket requests but could only accommodate 1,600 of them, which is why for his 80th birthday, he is considering having it held in a large stadium so everyone can party with him.
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8: 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It's back to the road this Friday night for the Vandals. 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

0: Daryl Hall, John Oates, and Rich Girl, and a happy belated birthday to Daryl Hall, who just turned 80 last week. Hall celebrated his 80th birthday by continuing to break in his new kidney, which he recently received.
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1: I'm Dale Michael. Here's weather on WKRB, brought to you by Weber's Jewelry and Totopolis. Overnight, a chance for showers and thunderstorms. Cloudy, low 65. Then for your Thursday, showers and thunderstorms, high 82. She'll say yes when you surprise her with a gorgeous ring from Weber's Jewelry. When your heart is sure, be sure to visit Weber's Jewelry on Main Street in Totopolis.

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10: I'm Dale Michael. Here's weather on WKRB, brought to you by Weber's Jewelry and Totopolis. Overnight, a chance for showers and thunderstorms. Cloudy, low 65. Then for your Thursday, showers and thunderstorms, high 82. She'll say yes when you surprise her with a gorgeous ring from Weber's Jewelry. When your heart is sure, be sure to visit Weber's Jewelry on Main Street in Totopolis.
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0: Night Ranger, don't tell me you love me. I'm Harley. And remember back in the day when you knew all of your friends' phone numbers by heart or even your own license plate number? These days, we rely on technology to keep track of those things for us. And, well, that is rotting our brains. Experts say that you should actually try to memorize people's phone numbers, things like that once again, because the more exercise your brain gets, the less likely your brain is to rot as you get older.
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8: This is severe weather season. Severe thunderstorms and tornadoes can develop rapidly, and WKRV and WPME will keep you informed when severe weather is a possibility. When storms are in the area, we're your source for weather information round the clock. We'll bring you the latest forecasts from the National Weather Service and current radar reports. 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

0: Black Crows. She talks to angels. Black Crows are among the Friends who are slated to perform at the upcoming Aerosmith and Friends concerts at the Hollywood Bowl, October 29th and November 1st.
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Besides, songs sound better when you don't have to work for them. 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
1: I'm Dale Michael. Here's weather on WKRV, brought to you by Weber's Jewelry and Titopolis. Overnight, a chance for showers and thunderstorms. Cloudy, low 65. Then for your Thursday, showers and thunderstorms, high 82. She'll say yes when you surprise her with a gorgeous ring from Weber's Jewelry. When your heart is sure, be sure to visit Weber's Jewelry on Main Street in Titopolis.

0: 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John Bon Jovi has teamed up with the New Jersey Lottery for a new series of scratch-off tickets, and well, he plans to use the money for a good cause. Bon Jovi says that he's going to take the proceeds from the lottery money and invest it in building a new John Bon Jovi Soul Kitchen restaurant.
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10: I'm Dale Michael. Here's weather on WKRV, brought to you by Weber's Jewelry, Antetopolis. Overnight, a chance for showers and thunderstorms. Cloudy, low 65. Then for your Thursday, showers and thunderstorms, high 82. She'll say yes when you surprise her with a gorgeous ring from Weber's Jewelry. When your heart is sure, be sure to visit Weber's Jewelry on Main Street, Antetopolis.
11: It's back to the road this Friday night for the Vandals. 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

There is a new I in DUI. Coming up, plus I've got Peter Schilling and Blue Oyster Cult after Cutting Crew.

American hard rock band of all time are taking over your radio this weekend on a Back in the Saddle weekend. 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

0: Peter Schilling and Major Tom. I'm Harley. Well, you're probably familiar with DUI or DWI, driving under the influence, driving while intoxicated. Well, there's a new I to add to the menu, and that is driving while intoxicated. Studies have found that texting while driving makes you just as unaware of your surroundings as drinking and driving, so you probably shouldn't do either.
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0: 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Have you ever seen the rain? 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
1: I'm Dale Michael. Here's weather on WKRB, brought to you by Weber's Jewelry and Totopolis. Overnight, a chance for showers and thunderstorms. Cloudy, low 65. Then for your Thursday, showers and thunderstorms, high 82. She'll say yes when you surprise her with a gorgeous ring from Weber's Jewelry. When your heart is sure, be sure to visit Weber's Jewelry on Main Street in Totopolis.

0: question. Do you ever find yourself working and not listening to us? I got news for you, pal. 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

0: Pat Benatar, Love is a Battlefield. I'm Harley. Fun fact, Americans use more toilet paper by far than any other country, and it's not even close. The average American uses 57 TP squares a day. That's 50 pounds of it per year. So we're number one. Or, well, maybe we're number two.
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8: I'm Dale Michael. Here's weather on WKRV, brought to you by Weber's Jewelry and Totopolis. Overnight, a chance for showers and thunderstorms. Cloudy, low 65. Then for your Thursday, showers and thunderstorms, high 82. She'll say yes when you surprise her with a gorgeous ring from Weber's Jewelry. 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

0: Quiet Riot, come on, feel the noise. And Quiet Riot's new singer John Tora made his debut this past week. He beat out 700 other singers for the spot in open auditions. What's even more impressive is that Tora wasn't even born yet during Quiet Riot's heyday. He graduated high school in 2021.
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0: and Simple Man. We are coming up on the anniversary of the tragic plane crash, which killed three members of Lynyrd Skynyrd. It took place October 20th, 1977. Next year will be the 50th anniversary, and I'm sure there will be a lot of special remembrances.
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1: I'm Dale Michael. Here's weather on WKRV, brought to you by Weber's Jewelry and Totopolis. Overnight, a chance for showers and thunderstorms. Cloudy, low 65. Then for your Thursday, showers and thunderstorms, high 82. She'll say yes when you surprise her with a gorgeous ring for Weber's Jewelry. When your heart is sure, be sure to visit Weber's Jewelry on Main Street in Totopolis.

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0: Aerosmith and Crazy. So the good news is it's not you and you're not crazy. Everyone really is getting dumber and dumber. The bad news is everyone's really getting dumber. Yes, it's true. According to a new research that shows human intellect, the best days may be behind us. The study shows that attention spans, reasoning skills, and problem-solving skills are tanking. Why? Too much reliance on AI, I should say, and the fact that too many teens and young adults can't read or write above the elementary school level, which is kind of scary.
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12: I'm Dale Michael. Here's weather on WKRV, brought to you by Weber's Jewelry and Totopolis. Overnight, a chance for showers and thunderstorms. Cloudy, low 65. Then for your Thursday, showers and thunderstorms, high 82. 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
0: 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Thank you so much for having us on with Daryl Hall and John Oates.

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2: From the Country Financial Studio, I'm Rita Frazier. This is the RFD Livestock Report with Annie Haddon, Livestock Director for the Illinois Livestock Development Group. Annie, I know it's been, you know, a busy time for you. You're kind of wrapping up a lot of things and preparing for a little leave for a great purpose.
3: I am, yep. Headed out on maternity leave here coming up, but the foot stays on the pedal for sure in the livestock industry, and we're definitely gearing up for a busy meeting season here over the course of the next several months, both with beef, pork, milk producers. Just an exciting time in the ag industry as we kind of approach prime meeting season.
2: Sure is, and you mentioned it being October pork month. I know as you sit there on your farm in Morgan County, folks are wrapping up harvest, and we all hope they're going to be getting those harvest meals and including lots of pork this month.
3: It is, yep. October is National Pork Month, so an awesome time to reflect on our state's pork producers and all that they bring to the industry. Also a great time to visit the pork checkoff and find a new pork recipe, maybe throw some pork into a dish one night when you weren't planning to, and appreciate all that our state's pork producers do for us.
2: You mentioned meeting and opportunities for the pork producers. Tell us about the truck rollover training. So they're bringing those back this fall?
3: They are, yeah. An awesome opportunity for our state's first responders just to be educated on how to respond appropriately should a livestock trailer roll over on the side of the interstate, how to be most effective in helping the animals, getting them to safety. So pork producers have partnered, putting on three trainings here this fall in November, November 16th, 17th, and 18th. They're going to be putting more information out about that on social media and on their website. So definitely look for those. They're going to be partnering with our surrounding states, kind of on those border areas, some of the areas that maybe are a little more gray if there's an accident. Who's going to respond? Whose responsibility is it? So really excited for what pork producers are doing to educate and ensure that livestock safety is a top priority.
2: Yeah, it sounded like from their turnout last year, these are very needed in the state. You mentioned beef quality assurance, which you know with your previous position, a little thing or two about it.
3: Yeah, beef quality assurance, the program that is voluntary for beef producers to go through, really assuring consumers of the safety and quality of the beef that's in the grocery store on their plate, comes up for recertification every 3 years. So if a beef producer certified in the fall of 2023, they're going to be due to do that again. So Illinois Beef Association will be putting out more information for those beef quality assurance trainings, but typically take place in late November and early December. So definitely keep an eye out for those, or you could get certified online at bqa.org as well.
2: You also mentioned certified manager training. What do we know about the lineup for this winter?
3: So the certified livestock managers training, really focusing on manure management on livestock facilities. So those typically are taking place in February each year. I believe that's the plan again. University of Illinois Extension is going to be the one putting those dates and locations together. So those farms that have nutrient management plans are required to have a certified livestock manager on site. So really a good opportunity to re-up on that training. Again, good for 3 years, just like a beef quality assurance certification. So looking at probably a February timeline for those in-person trainings.
2: Annie Haddon, Director of Livestock Development, Illinois Livestock Development Group.
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2: I'm Reader
4: Frazier.
2: I'm
4: Bilal Siong.
2: Oh, yeah. I was going to say, wait a second. Who are you?
4: I'm missing something.
2: Who is this?
4: Yeah. Okay, so I've been thinking quite a bit about going to the Price is Right Live in Effingham Friday. And the first thing I thought of yesterday when you mentioned it was going back to when Aunt B won prizes from a game show. Do you remember that by chance?
2: I do not.
4: I don't. I bet a listener would know. Surely they would know whatever game show it was. But Aunt B won thousands of dollars worth of merchandise, like a dishwasher and a refrigerator, and I think she won a mink coat as well. And so now the Griffiths have, you know, the latest and greatest in their kitchen. And how do you suppose the good people of Mayberry responded to that?
2: Oh, what'd she do? End up giving it away?
4: Well, I think what happened was then the tax burden came along and they're like, oh, we can't keep this. And they went back, they sold it, and they went back to being just going back to what they had before. But boy, the jealousy. And, you know, she was showing it off to people. She was so excited about it, and people were not
2: sharing.
4: Who's
2: her buddy? What's her best friend? Aunt B's buddy's name is...
4: Oh,
2: gosh, dang it. What is
4: that's
2: that?
4: That's a good question.
2: She's always around.
4: That's a good question. Oh, but, boy, they... The town was not sharing
2: in her... They turned on them.
4: Yes. It was not...
2: Mayberry.
4: Did not sharing that love at all.
2: Dang it.
4: Yeah. So, hopefully, if she wins a car, everybody's okay with it. Stay with us. RFD, Illinois.
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2: 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Back on RFD Illinois, I'm Rita Frazier. USDA's recent record soybean forecast also means more soybean exports, according to Ag Outlook Board Chairman Mark Jackanowski. RFD Washington correspondent Matt Kay reports.
8: Jackanowski says total soybean supplies are forecast up 17 million bushels, with ending stocks at 315 million bushels.
9: And with that higher supplies, we expect that some of that to translate into higher exports. We raised our export forecast by 10 million bushels.
8: Increased U.S. soy exports will help offset declines elsewhere.
9: India's soybean production was lowered by about 300,000 metric tons this month, reflecting poor monsoon conditions there, and then also a lower production forecast for the EU, reflecting the drought conditions there throughout the summer.
8: Looking at the global balance sheet,
9: global trade, we raised by 400,000 tons. That just reflects those higher exports from the U.S.
8: Jekanowski says the World Ag Outlook Board raised global ending soybean stocks by 300,000 tons on higher ending stocks in the U.S. and Brazil. But the increases follow reports of red crown rot in soybeans in 8 Midwest states, prompting calls for producers to closely check plants on field edges where the tiny caterpillars blamed infest first. For the RFD Radio Network, Matt Kay, Washington.
2: Thanks, Matt. Well, big news for the state of Illinois. Last week, Governor Pritzker and the Illinois Department of Commerce and Economic Opportunity announced $17 million in funding to Southern Illinois University Edwardsville, SIUE, to expand the National Corn to Ethanol Research Center. Matt Raven is a Southern Illinois farmer and the chair of the Illinois Corn Marketing Board.
10: Big news. We spend as an organization, as all the members, checkoff members and farmers, we spend a lot of hours, time trying to get the most bang for our buck, where we put these checkoff dollars. And the state of Illinois announced $17 million allocation for the expansion, the National Corn to Ethanol Research Center. $15 million of that's coming from the state of Illinois. $2 million coming from the Illinois Corn Growers Association checkoff dollars. This started with that $2 million allocation, saying that, hey, we're here. We want to see new products. We need to find demand. You're going to hear that a lot from me. So it started with the $2 million. So I'm very proud of the organization and all the people involved. And, yeah, you can't say enough.
2: Tell us a little bit about what you know about that expansion, what it could mean for the state.
10: It's a big deal for the markets, for the next generation farmers. A lot of times is, just say, as individuals, we look at what's in front of us and not looking outside the box or into the future. You know, the research center today has fermentation centers, but what we've noticed over the years when we, you know, look at these, evaluate these projects is it's not large enough. We hear of a lot of companies that are doing research around ethanol and other products, starches and corn, that can't find lab time. What that does, if we're not large enough and can't find lab time for certain startup companies, some companies that are established, where do they go? And what we've seen and what we've heard over the years is, you know, you go over to Europe and they have a facility twice the size and they've got areas for them to lease. That's kind of, they go overseas. For the state of Illinois, you know, when that happens and they do come up with a product that does work, that does come to scale, where do they make the main office? And where's that, where are they going to put the production? Sometimes it's not here in Illinois. It could be someplace else. So for the state of Illinois, this is big because I think you're expanding that. You're allowing more companies, more people to lease the space, do more projects. And when they do find some new products, what needs to happen, what I think will happen too, is they're already in Illinois. We're the second largest corn producing state. We want them to stay here and make this home.
2: Matt Raven, Chair, Illinois Corn Marketing Board. Back with more in a moment.
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4: Welcome back to RFD Illinois. I'm DeLoss Yonke. Inflation numbers. In September, the consumer price index for all urban consumers was up 0.6%. For the year, is up 3.7%. Take out food and energy. You had core inflation at 0.3% in September, and for the year, 2.6%. But certainly effects of $6 fuel. When you look at the energy category alone, it was up 20% on a year-over-year basis, with that coming, almost all of the gains coming from energy commodities. Energy commodities were up 35%, fuel oil up 74%, gasoline over a 12-month period up 34.2%. Energy services, electricity up 4.4%, natural gas up 5%. Energy could very well be one of those categories right now where you think, oh, we're going to have some really big earnings reports. What if we started investing that way? And one could probably be tempted to put a lot of eggs just in that one basket, even for a short period of time. A risky strategy, though. We talked about it with Jonathan Strock, portfolio manager for Country's investment team. They have a quarterly market and economic insights that we talked about recently.
13: As we've seen energy prices rise, diesel, gas, oil, all the, you know, oil is the input to all of those, you saw these energy stocks rise significantly. What you've seen also over time is energy become a smaller piece of the overall market as it's had its booms and busts. You know, going back to around COVID when, you know, energy prices fell off a cliff because demand fell off. And so energy as a sector is one if not the most volatile sectors. So the ride to get those returns is much less predictable, much less smooth than maybe other sectors of the market. And so, you know, actually if you look at the volatility of the sectors of the S&P 500 compared with just the S&P 500 itself, because of that diversification, the S&P 500 is way less volatile versus any kind of one sector on that front, other than maybe a couple very tiny sectors. And so, you know, from our perspective, like that diversification, because, you know, in our view, it's not just kind of what the returns are, it's the path to those returns. If you have a great volatility, it makes it very hard to kind of keep on your investment plan and sustain what you're trying to accomplish at the end of the day. And so for us, we like that broad diversification.
4: Consistency seems to be a key with all this volatility. You know, hopefully our financial goals are far enough out, we shouldn't necessarily be looking for immediate home run.
13: Yeah, when we invest for clients, we're trying to accomplish their financial goals. Some may need to take more risk for that to achieve a specific goal. Some need to take less risk. And, you know, we're trying to find the right amount of risk for our clients to meet the goals that they set out for in their financial plan. And so it kind of comes back to that at the end of the day. And I think that's also why we like asset classes that up until recently have been underloved, like international stocks have been very strong the last almost 2 years now after, you know, over a decade plus of underperformance to U.S. stocks. We saw in the first half of the year small caps start to outperform, given valuations and more speculative nature of small caps. We went to neutral weight mid-year. Small caps actually lagged the last few months. But again, those cycles can ebb and flow very quickly for really any reason. And so to smooth out that ride, we believe in that broad diversification and to ensure the path to get to that goal is one that takes appropriate amount of risk for those goals.
4: John Strock, portfolio manager with Country, and again, their market and economic insights can be found by going to the planning tab at countryfinancial.com. More about inflation, by the way. Jacob Kleinberg at Roach Ag says it wasn't very friendly for soybeans. Doesn't see a lot of downside risk to soybeans necessarily, but also doesn't see too much upward potential either.
14: What I think that the report did for soybeans is, more than anything, I think it just lowered the ceiling. You know what I mean? I don't think it dropped the floor a whole bunch, but I think it lowered the ceiling. We definitely have a decent, you know, we have a pretty strong crop, and I'm hearing that from my customers that the bean yields look good, quite a bit better than the corn yields do. But that being said, I still anticipate that China is going to be a customer. I think it's in China's best interest to try to keep with their commitments, you know, and keep a positive trade dialogue going until, you know, we saw that today. It just so happens that we also saw some macro things that, that counteracted it. But I wouldn't be surprised to see more flash sales now that we've kind of come off the highs in the soybean market. You know, we'll look out to see if they, if China doesn't continue to buy this break over the next week or two.
4: Jacob Kleinberg at Roach Ag. By the way, the food inflation numbers weren't too high. Food inflation at 1.8% year over year. Cereals and bakery products up 2.1%. Meats, poultry, fish, and eggs up 0.3%. 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Fruits and vegetables up 3.7%. Non-alcoholic beverages and beverage materials up 3.8%. Food away from home was twice as high. It was up 3.5% year over year. Full service up 3.8%. Limited service up 3.2%. And by the way, according to the Illinois Department of Natural Resources, the Illinois youth deer season harvest was a record high, 4,852 from October 10 through 112. And by far and away, number one was Randolph County at 278. The total, by the way, 4,852 was 138 more than last year. And it beat the numbers from 2 years ago by 755. This is RFD, Illinois.
15: With the RFD Ag Market Summary for this Thursday morning, I'm Jim Taylor. Corn lower, beans lower, Chicago wheat finishing Wednesday higher. December corn closing 480 and three quarters down two. March corn down two and a quarter, 494 and a quarter. May corn 501 and three quarters down two and a quarter. November beans closing 1277 and a quarter down six and a half. January beans down eight, 1292. March beans $13 down eight and a half. December Chicago wheat closing 673 and a quarter up four. March wheat up three and a quarter, 686 and a half. May wheat 691 and three quarters up 2 pennies. December bean meal 364.50 up $1.30. December bean oil 67.06. That's down 96 cents. Current electronic overnight trading. December corn down three quarters. March corn down half a penny. May corn 501 and a quarter down half a penny. November beans in the overnight down a nickel. January beans down five. March beans 1295 and three quarters down four and a quarter. December Chicago wheat in the overnight down three quarters. March wheat down half a penny. May wheat 691 and a half down one quarter. Outside markets this morning, December Brent crude oil is down 231, 103.75. The December gold contract 41.72 even, up 64.10. Livestock trade from Wednesday, October feeders 340.95 down 212. December feeders down 257, 338.45. October live cattle 223.90 down 72 cents. December live cattle 225.12 down $1.25. October lean hogs 75.55 down a nickel. December lean hogs 66.07 down $1.95. Cash livestock, Greenville livestock auction steers 220 the top this week. Illinois direct barrels and gilts trading steady on Wednesday 51-61. That's the RFD Ag Market Summary for this Thursday morning, and this is the RFD Radio Network.
16: This is Early Morning Weather Report for Thursday from meteorologist Paul Otto for listeners on the RFD Radio Network. The main event, part two of the week, has been delayed by about 3 to 4 hours. It will now enter west central Illinois around mid-morning, with strong thunderstorms occurring into the late afternoon along and north-northwest of the Illinois River, traveling across many of the same areas as the first system that arrived earlier in the week before more of a moderate rain free of thunderstorms takes over for the rest of the time over northern and central Illinois. Looks like Thursday evening we'll see the narrow line of thunderstorms mainly sticking to southern portions of the state, but all in all producing between 3/4 and an inch of rain statewide before it does resort to just light rain as it basically a cold front finally fitting to this time of the year. It comes through about 3 to 6 hours later during the course of Thursday night. arriving from Central Canada, and that will also bring our first fall wind festival in all towns through the day on Friday from about sunrise through 4 p.m. And we're going to have a rapidly clearing sky as we get through the afternoon on Friday as all begins to clear out. And that's going to lead to our first real chill of the fall season, as wind chills will be in the middle 30s for far northern Illinois during the game time of our Friday night lights, and in the low to maybe middle 40s over southern Illinois during the games as they go into play on Friday night. It looks as though our first chance for frost will also come into play, all because of the system, and we're looking for areas along I-74 and to the north to experience that frost on Saturday morning. Areas to the north of I-80 also on Saturday morning, but that will be a short freeze on the order of about 3 hours, and definitely not in the hard freeze category, going below 29. This has been Freeze Notice. Meteorologist Paul Otto from the RFD Radio Network.
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4: Very good cause. 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I'm Delos Yonke.
2: I'm Rita Frazier. 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
1: WKRV, Dan Michael at 6:02, 2 minutes past 6 o'clock on Thursday, October 15th, 2026. Curb weather today, showers and thunderstorms likely, mostly cloudy with a high 80. Showers and thunderstorms likely tonight, low 46, then cloudy through mid-morning tomorrow, becoming mostly sunny and breezy with a high 57. Right now it's 70 degrees in Vandalia, WKRV.
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Todd Stapleton back, coming up at 6:30. Right now, Pink Floyd on WKRV.

Classic Hits, 1071 WKRV with Huey Lewis and the news at 6:20 in the morning. Curve weather. Showers and thunderstorms likely today, mostly cloudy with a high 80. Showers and storms likely tonight, low 46. Decreasing clouds tomorrow, high 57. Right now, 70 in Vandalia with Jackson Brown on WKRV.

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It's 6:27. Todd Stapleton is next for the news after Gary Wright. Love is Alive, WKRV.

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0: Good morning, I'm Todd Stapleton with News Center. 70 degrees to start off this Thursday morning. We'll have your full weather forecast coming up. One arrest from yesterday and overnight in Fayette County. 37-year-old Jonathan Pendle of West Frankfort was arrested on a failure to appear warrant. Pendle remains in the Fayette County Jail. We are looking at another wet day today before much cooler temperatures on the way for Friday and this weekend. We'll see showers and storms today with a high of 70, then showers and storms tonight, the low 46. Along with that much cooler temperature for tonight, we will see winds coming in. They'll start off from the southwest, then gusts from the northwest at better than 25 miles per hour tonight. Meanwhile, there is a threat of a strong to severe storm this afternoon and tonight. Latest weather briefing, the National Weather Service in St. Louis says that after non-severe storms and showers clear out this morning, scattered thunderstorms expected to redevelop during the afternoon and continue into the evening. National Weather Service says that isolated strong to severe storms are possible, mainly between 2 and 6 p.m. today over the region. They add the strong thunderstorms will be capable of producing damaging winds and what the National Weather Service refers to as a, quote, brief tornado. Meanwhile, much cooler temperatures on the way for Friday and this weekend. On Friday, we will see breezy conditions with a high just in the upper 50s. National Road Interpretive Center, a museum right next to City Hall in downtown Vandalia. Many locally may not know that much about what they do at the museum. Jerry Swarm talks about what they have at the National Road Interpretive Center and what they can offer.
1: Artifacts from the road going back to 1830 when they had started building it here in Illinois. We give tours to anybody that would come in and want to have a tour, or if you like, you can just come in and look around and we'll answer any questions. We have about a 10-minute video on the National Road in Illinois. We like to have school groups come and we give tours to them. And that's basically what we, you know, our main function is to give the history of the National Road and the importance that it played here in Illinois.
0: And he points out the National Road wasn't much of a road in Illinois when it first got going.
1: One thing unique about Illinois, when the road was built here, it was basically a path. It was not paved until 1920 when they started paving with brick, and then in 1930 they switched from brick to concrete. It later became Route 40, and then 70 followed along Route 40.
0: National Road Interpretive Center at 106 South 5th Street in Vandalia. 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News Center time, 6:35. 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
0: Both the Democratic and Republican candidates for governor in Illinois shook hands before sitting side by side for a debate-like appearance on Chicago area PBS station WTTW on Tuesday evening, just 3 weeks before the midterm elections. Incumbent Governor J.B. Pritzker sat down next to his Republican opponent, Darren Bailey, who's a former state legislator, to debate a variety of topics, including generating state revenue and public safety. Asked about proposals to increase state revenue, Pritzker and Bailey disagreed on approaches. Bailey said the state government needs to cut wasteful spending rather than implementing new taxes on the most wealthy Illinoisans in a way that would drive them out of the state. Governor Pritzker defended a proposed millionaire's tax that failed to gain momentum in Springfield for a statewide ballot question this November.
4: I think we should be fighting for working families. We should be fighting for the middle class.
0: On the public safety issue, Bailey listed a number of different criminals who have committed crimes while on pretrial release through the Safety Act, including a man that broke into Governor Pritzker's backyard. Pritzker argued again in favor of the act, while Bailey said it allows criminals more freedoms than Pritzker said it did.
5: They get 2 free roam days every week. They get to take their ankle monitor off and roam around freely due to the Safety Act. So yeah, something has to change. And I think the biggest problem with the Safety Act, I think we need to repeal it.
0: Both candidates will appear on the ballot November 3rd alongside independent candidate Colin Corbett, who didn't meet the criteria to appear at the forum on Tuesday. Illinois is coming off a record-breaking youth deer hunting season. Officials say Illinois youth deer hunters set a record for the season, harvesting a preliminary total of more than 4,800 deer from October 10th through the 12th. The total surpasses the previous record set last year. Top harvest counties were Randolph, Jefferson, Pike, Fayette, and Marion. News Center time is 6:39. 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
9: I'm Jeff Daly on the Cromwell Ag Radio Network. Senator Adam Schiff of California says he thinks there'll be long-standing ill will between the U.S. and Canada. That because of President Trump's trade war, and he says it should last even after it ends. He warned that Canada's weariness of the U.S. is hurting his home state's wine industry. Schiff said on a press call yesterday, Canadians may love our wine, but they don't love America at the moment. I think there's going to be some long-standing ill will to deal with for a lot of our producers in California and elsewhere throughout the country. He traveled to Alberta, one of the remaining Canadian provinces still selling American spirits, and Ottawa last week. While in Alberta, He learned that some stores have signs directing consumers away from American wine, despite the province not actively boycotting the American product. Schiff said there's an American wine on the shelf, but they're openly indicating Canadian consumers where they can find the alternative. For the 120th Congress, he said if they flip both chambers, he said they will have Democrats an enormous leverage in budget discussions. He added they'll also conduct oversight hearings and vote on legislation to bring an end to Trump's tariffs. Regardless of the election results, Schiff said he's hopeful Congress can produce a lame duck farm bill. I'm Jeff Nally on the Cromwell Ag Radio Network.
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0: 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Burial will take place at Farina Cemetery. 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Once again, that's funeral services for 94-year-old Barbara Jeanette Ambule of Farina. Funeral services for 90-year-old Jeanette Louise Brown of Altamont will be held at 11 o'clock today. Visitation will be at 10 at Arborcrest Memorial Park Mausoleum in Effingham. Services will begin at 11 following military rites for her husband, Edward, who died on December 12th of 2020. Memorials may be made to Arborcrest Memorial Park or to the choice of the donor. Once again, that's funeral services for 90-year-old Jeanette Louise Brown of Altamont. News Center Time, 6:44. Obituary information brought to you in part this hour by Holton File Funeral Home.
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0: 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In sports, National Trail Conference Volleyball Tournament gets underway tonight with a pair of play-in matches, a consolidated bracket match, and three quarterfinal matches. Tournament will be split between two locations at both St. Anthony High School's Golf Gym and St. Anthony High School's Inlow Center. At Golf Gym, the first play-in match between Cowden-Herrick Beecher City and North Clay will be at 5, followed by the second play-in match between Dietrich and Altamont. Loser of those matches will then meet at 7 o'clock at the Inlow Center. The first of three quarterfinals. Final matches will be at 5 between South Central and Cumberland, followed by St. Omo Brownstown taking on Neoga in the second quarterfinal, and wrapping things up with St. Anthony taking on the first play-in match, the winner between Cowden-Herrick Beecher City and North Clay. Tournament resumes on Friday with a fourth quarterfinal match as well as the semifinal matches on both the championship and consolidation sides of the bracket. That's a look at news and sports. We'll check weather up next.
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0: For today, showers and thunderstorms are likely with a high of 80. Showers and thunderstorms likely tonight, the low 46. Gradually clearing skies on Friday, a high 57. It is 70 degrees in downtown Vandalia.
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1: Mitch Anthony here with today's Daily Dose. Dick Vitale of the ESPN television network is awesome, baby, and that's awesome with a capital A. In a world filled with duplicitous public figures and personalities, Dick Vitale's what you see is what you get persona is refreshing. When Dick comes to town, he doesn't hide in the penthouse suite on the top floor of a luxury hotel. He's seen walking down Main Street, shaking hands, signing autographs, and conversing with whomever wants to talk. All who have met Dickie V agree, this guy is for real. Dick Vitale says, "When I was young, my parents explained to me that if you're good to people and you're enthusiastic in life, that good things will happen for you. I've always lived by that." Enthusiasm, exuberance, expressiveness, excitement. Dickie V has got it all, and he spreads it around like wildfire. Some people get annoyed by his excitability on television, but I say true passion is in short enough supply in this world. Let's not extinguish those who have it. Dickie V is simply in love with life, and that's life with a capital L, baby. Mitch Anthony reminding you once again that life is whatever you make it. 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
0: WKRV, Dan Michael at 7:03, 3 minutes past 7 o'clock here on Thursday morning, October the 15th, 2026. Curve weather, showers and thunderstorms likely today. Mostly cloudy with a high 80. Showers and thunderstorms likely tonight, low 46. Then cloudy through mid-morning tomorrow, becoming mostly sunny with a high 57. Right now, it is cloudy out there and 70 in Vandalia. WKRV.
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1: 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Right now, it is cloudy and 70 in Vandalia, WKRB. It is time to get on the telly to call up Deal and Deli, Del Mar Mills at Heck Chevrolet Vandalia, and away we go. 1-618-283-0381, and we will be with delightful, delicious, to sugar-free Del Mar Mills of the Hills. Del Mar the Thrill Mills will be with us right precisely exactly now.
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1: Good morning, Del Mar Mills at Heck Chevrolet Vandalia. Del Mar?
2: Morning, bud.
1: Del Mar, did you know that the saguaro cactus found in the southwestern United States does not grow branches until it is 75 years old.
2: Wow. Once it reaches maturity, kind of like that with a lot of things, right, in life?
1: Yeah.
2: Really, so, I mean, 75 years is a long time.
1: Yeah. Aren't you 75?
2: I'm getting close.
1: You're getting close.
2: Getting close, bud. Yeah. I go to bed early, get up early, you know, and I've kind of got all the symptoms. You know, that I'm growing older. And, yeah, but 75 years old when it starts growing branches. I wonder how old those things get to be.
1: Oh, I would say probably hundreds of years old. So, I think it's illegal to kill them.
2: I bet it is. Yeah, I would think so. It might be the cure for something, you know. Ain't no sense in doing that. Yeah, this is nice weather this morning. It's got a little bit of rain. And so do you forecast rain for today? I need to know that.
1: Yes, showers and thunderstorms are likely today and tonight.
2: And tonight. Oh, wow. That'd be good. Yeah, we could use a little rain. And, you know, I know we got just a little bit yesterday. We got to get out of that no-burn ban, you know, because we're getting into camping season, you know, here again with this cooler weather. Well, a lot of people are probably wanting to cook some s'mores and stuff like that, some hot dogs and stuff on the fire. So
1: this is when the best camping is.
2: It is. I agree with that. Yeah, this is kind of when you want to be out there. There's fewer bugs, so it is more comfortable. You know, and if you got to go to a sweatshirt or something like that in the evening, it's okay.
1: You actually need the campfire.
2: Yeah, you do. Yeah, for sure. So we get a little rain today, that might set us up nicely for the weekend, you know, and so I'm looking forward to that. So let's hope we do. Plus, the lake's pretty low. I mean, all the bodies of water around here are pretty low on water right now, so we could use it. You know, it's going to be helpful. It's going to be helpful to some of us and probably all of us. So Kevin is finishing up. I got this 2014 Dodge Avenger. It's a little four-door sedan is what it is. So if someone's in the market and you're looking for inexpensive transportation, what do I put that at? $3,998. I'm not kidding. I paid more than that for my lawnmower. So, I mean, if someone's in the market, this is going to be an affordable car for somebody. A nice little Greenville trade-in. We ran it through the shop. It's, like I said, it's been cleaned up. And so if someone's looking for inexpensive transportation under $4,000, that'd be a really good one for a good work car or something. We've also got just got this 2014 Chevy Silverado 1500, just got in it also. It is a crew cab four-wheel drive, so that might be another one that appeals to people. Everybody likes those inexpensive four-wheel drives. So here we are in hunting season. And, well, we just got off youth season. I saw that you guys posted on your, and don't quote me on this, but you guys posted on Vandalia Radio that, you know, it was a bigger year for the youth this year. I think a little over 4,800 deer were harvested. And last year, I think it was a little over 4,700, to kind of give you an example. But, I know last year was 122 deer harvested in Fayette County. This year in 2026, the youth, 145. So congratulations. They're helping in the population a little bit, you know, and that's kind of has to happen, you know, really has to happen a little bit. So with that going on, we got 1.9% on the Chevy Equinoxes. So that is a great deal. We've got people taking advantage of that. We had two people taking advantage of that yesterday. Good news is we had another Chevy Equinox come in yesterday afternoon. We're excited to keep replenishing that Equinox inventory because it's a great seller. So check out our website, VandaliaChevy.com, right here in person. at 122 West Gallatin Street in beautiful downtown Vandalia, Illinois. Our phone number is 618-283-0381. Yep, a third, buddy.
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0: Good morning, I'm Todd Stapleton with News Center 70 Degrees. We'll have your full weather forecast coming up. One arrest from yesterday and overnight in Fayette County. 37-year-old Jonathan Pendle of West Frankfort was arrested on a failure to appear warrant. Pendle remains in the Fayette County Jail. We are looking at another wet day before much cooler temperatures on the way for Friday and this weekend. We'll see showers and storms today with a high of 80, then showers and storms tonight with a low of 46. Along with that much cooler temperature for tonight, we'll see winds coming in. Those winds will start out from the southwest and gusts from the northwest at better than 25 miles per hour tonight. Meanwhile, there is a threat of a strong to severe storm this afternoon and tonight. In their latest weather briefing, National Weather Service in St. Louis says that after non-severe showers and storms clear out this morning, scattered thunderstorms expected to redevelop during this afternoon and into the evening. The National Weather Service says that isolated strong to severe storms possible, mainly between 2 and 6 p.m. today over the region. They add the strong thunderstorms will be capable of producing damaging winds and what the National Weather Service refers to as a, quote, brief tornado. Meanwhile, much cooler temperatures on the way for Friday and this weekend. Friday, we'll see breezy conditions, high just in the mid-50s. The National Road Interpretive Center, a museum right next to Vandalia City Hall in downtown Vandalia, and many locally may not know that much about what they do at the museum. Jerry Swarm talks about what they have at the National Road Interpretive Center and what they can offer.
1: Artifacts from the road going back to 1830 when they had started building it here in Illinois. We give tours to anybody that would come in and want to have a tour, or if you like, you can just come in and look around and we'll answer any questions. We have about a 10-minute video on the National Road in Illinois. We like to have school groups come and we give tours to them. And that's basically what our main function is to give the history of the National Road and the importance that it played here in Illinois.
0: And he points out the National Road wasn't much of a road in Illinois when it first got started.
1: One thing unique about Illinois, when the road was built here, it was basically a path. It was not paved until 1920 when they started paving with brick. And then in 1930, they switched from brick to concrete. It later became Route 40, and then 70 followed along Route 40.
0: National Road Interpretive Center at 106 South 5th Street in Vandalia. 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News Center time is 7:36. 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
0: Both the Democratic and Republican candidates for governor in Illinois shook hands before sitting side by side for a debate-like appearance on Chicago area PBS station WTTW Tuesday evening, just 3 weeks before the midterm elections. Incumbent Governor J.B. Pritzker sat down with Republican opponent Darren Bailey, a former state legislator, to debate a variety of topics, including generating state revenue and public safety. Asked about proposals to increase state revenue, Pritzker and Bailey disagreed on approaches. Bailey said the state government needs to cut wasteful spending rather than implementing new taxes on the most wealthy Illinoisans in a way that could drive them out of the state. Governor Pritzker defended a proposed millionaires tax that failed to gain momentum in Springfield for a statewide ballot question this November.
4: I think we should be fighting for working families. We should be fighting for the middle class.
0: On public safety, Bailey listed a number of different criminals who have committed crimes while on pretrial release through the Safety Act, including a man that broke into Governor Pritzker's backyard. Pritzker argued again in favor of the act, which Bailey said allowed criminals more freedoms than Governor Pritzker said it did.
5: They get 2 free roam days every week. They get to take their ankle monitor off and roam around freely due to the Safety Act. So yeah, something has to change. And I think the biggest problem with the Safety Act, I think we need to repeal it.
0: Both candidates will appear on the ballot November 3rd alongside independent candidate Colin Corbett, who didn't meet the criteria to appear at the forum on Tuesday. Illinois is coming off a record-breaking youth deer hunting season. Officials say Illinois youth deer hunters set a record for the season, harvesting a preliminary total of more than 4,800 deer from October 10th through 12th. The total surpasses the previous record set last year. Top harvest counties were Randolph, Jefferson, Pike, Fayette, and Marion. News Center time is 7:39. 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
15: I'm Jeff Nally on the Cromwell Ag Radio Network. The U.S. Environmental Protection Agency says it is nearing the final stages of a multi-year effort to bring nationwide agriculture chemical use in line with the Endangered Species Act by targeting spray drift and soil erosion and runoff. Coming up next month, the agency plans to finalize a draft fungicide strategy to protect more than 1,000 federally endangered and threatened species that, following similar efforts to govern the use of herbicides and insecticides, that was completed in 2024 and 2025. Ethanol could find a growing market in international shipping as a maritime industry is now searching for lower emission alternatives to traditional petroleum fuels. Successful Farming reports a study by the Maersk Mc-Kinney Møller Center for Zero Carbon Shipping identified ethanol as a potentially viable fuel for commercial vessels. The research examined ethanol's compatibility with existing fuel infrastructure and its potential to reduce greenhouse gas emissions. The study found ethanol could complement methanol-based marine fuel systems, although additional technical development and infrastructure changes would be necessary. Blending ethanol with marine gas oil also showed promise as a way to reduce emissions. I'm Jeff Alley.
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0: Funeral services for 94-year-old Barbara Jeanette Ambule of Farina will be held at 11 o'clock this morning at Farina United Methodist Church. 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Memorials may be made to Farina United Methodist Church. 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Once again, that's funeral services for 94-year-old Barbara Jeanette Ambule of Farina. Funeral services for 90-year-old Jeanette Louise Brown of Altamont will be held at 11 o'clock today at Arborcrest Memorial Park Mausoleum in Effingham. Visitation will be at 10 o'clock today at Arborcrest Memorial Park Mausoleum in Effingham. Memorials may be made to Arborcrest Memorial Park or to the choice of the donor. Cool Funeral Home in Altamont assisting the family with arrangements. Once again, that's funeral services for 90-year-old Jeanette Louise Brown of Altamont. News Center Time, 7:45. Obituary information brought to you in part this hour by Holton File Funeral Home.
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0: In sports, National Trail Conference Volleyball Tournament will get underway tonight with a pair of play-in matches, a consolidation bracket match, and three quarterfinal matches. The tournament will be split between two locations tonight, between St. Anthony Grade School's Golf Gym and St. Anthony High School's Inlow Center. At Golf Gym, the first play-in match between Cowden-Herrick Beecher City and North Clay will be at 5, followed by the second play-in match between Dietrich and Altamont at 6. Losers of those matches will play at 7. 7. At the Enloe Center, the first of three quarterfinal matches will be at 5 between South Central and Cumberland, followed by San Elmo Brownstown and Neoga in the second quarterfinal match. And then St. Anthony will take on the winner of the Cowden-Herrick-Beecher City at North Clay match. Tournament resumes on Friday with the fourth quarterfinal match, as well as the semifinal matches on both the championship and consolidation sides of the bracket. That's a look at news and sports during this 7:30 News Center. I'm Todd Stapleton. News Center time, 7:47. We'll check weather up next.
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0: For today, showers and thunderstorms are likely with a high of 80. Showers and thunderstorms are likely tonight with a low of 46. Gradually clearing skies on Friday, the high 57. It is 70 degrees in downtown Vandalia.
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1: I'm Dale Michael. 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Showers and thunderstorms likely today, mostly cloudy, high 80. Showers and thunderstorms likely tonight, low 46. Then tomorrow, cloudy through mid-morning, becoming mostly sunny, high 57. She'll say yes when you surprise her with a gorgeous ring from Weber's Jewelry. 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
7: I'm Dale Michael. This is weather on WKRV, brought to you by Weber's Jewelry in Totopolis. Today, showers and thunderstorms likely, mostly cloudy, high 80. Showers and thunderstorms likely tonight, low 46. Then Friday, cloudy through mid-morning, becoming mostly sunny, high 57. She'll say yes when you surprise her with a gorgeous ring from Weber's Jewelry. 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
7: This is severe weather season. Severe thunderstorms and tornadoes can develop rapidly. At WKRV and WPMB, we'll keep you informed when severe weather is a possibility. 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We'll bring you the latest forecasts from the National Weather Service and current radar reports. 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
0: Hey, it's Marty. Thank you so much for having us on with Tubes.

0: 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So which yogurt topping is better for your health, granola or nuts? Go nuts. Many types of granola are heavily processed and contain significant amounts of added sugar, up to 5 teaspoons per serving. Nuts are most likely unprocessed and provide more protein and a higher amount of healthy unsaturated fats.
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0: Yeah, it's Clapton. Happy Thursday. It's Marty. So some people try to wash away their sins, literally. University of Michigan researchers found that in most cases, people feel better after cleansing, after doing a sin, whatever that sin was. I feel like, cleansing it out afterwards.
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Hey, we're okay taking the credit if you are. 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
1: I'm Dan Weichel with weather on WKRV, brought to you by Weber's Jewelry and Totopolis. Showers and thunderstorms likely today, mostly cloudy, high 80. Showers and thunderstorms likely tonight, low 46. Then tomorrow, cloudy through mid-morning, becoming mostly sunny, high 57. She'll say yes when you surprise her with a gorgeous ring from Weber's Jewelry. 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

Interstate Love Song, Stone Temple Pilots, wrapping up a set on this Thursday. It's McKenzie. It was game three of the National League Championship Series last night. Dodgers and Brewers. Looked like the Dodgers were going to win, but here come the Brewers with a couple of home runs to win. They're up in that series now, 3-0. 1 win away.

0: from their first World Series appearance in 44 years since 1982. If they win, they'll take on the Rays or the Guardians, who play their game three today. That series is tied at one apiece. It's on TBS.
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5: I'm Dan Michael. Here's weather on WKRV, brought to you by Weber's Jewelry in Totopolis. Showers and thunderstorms likely today, mostly cloudy, high 80. Showers and thunderstorms likely tonight, low 46. Then tomorrow, cloudy through mid-morning, becoming mostly sunny, high 57. 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

0: After the Fire and Dirt Commissar, also Steely Dan from Can't Buy a Thrill, Reeling in the Years. Donald Fagen, the late Walter Becker, writing that one. The guitar solo is played by session guitarist Elliot Randall. Jimmy Page says that's one of his favorite guitar solos of all time.
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0: Tom Petty and the Heartbreakers with Breakdown. Go ahead. It's all right. On a Thursday, it's Mackenzie. A lot of people have been asking what project Hilary Swank is doing next, and she says she's got one coming out in December. Hilary Swank, at 52 years old, is pregnant with her third child.
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1: I'm Dale Michael. 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Today, showers and thunderstorms likely, mostly cloudy, high 80. Showers and thunderstorms likely tonight, low 46. Then Friday, cloudy through mid-morning, becoming mostly sunny, high 57. She'll say yes when you surprise her with a gorgeous ring from Weber's Jewelry. When your heart is sure, be sure to visit Weber's Jewelry on Main Street in Totopolis.

0: Okay, we admit it. There are a few things more important than listening to great music. Like, sleeping. But we promise, we'll be here when you wake up.
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0: Still looking for that new drug. Huey Lewis in the news. Wrapping up a set. Also heard the Red Hot Chili Peppers and the Doobies. Listen to the music on a Thursday. It's Mackenzie. There is football tonight. It's the 3-2 Seahawks who are second in the NFC West versus the 3-2 Broncos who are second in the AFC West. Should be a good game tonight. Broncos Seahawks on Amazon Prime.
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3: I'm Dale Michael with weather on WKRV, brought to you by Weber's Jewelry and Totopolis. Showers and thunderstorms likely today, mostly cloudy, high 80. Showers and thunderstorms likely tonight, low 46. Then tomorrow, cloudy through mid-morning, becoming mostly sunny, high 57. She'll say yes when you surprise her with a gorgeous ring from Weber's Jewelry. 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

0: part of Aerosmith and Friends' comeback concerts at the Hollywood Bowl. There's hearts and nothing at all. It's Mackenzie, NASA astronaut Christina Koch will become the agency's acting deputy chief engineer November 1st. That leaves her ineligible for future space flight. The change follows her historic role as the first woman to fly near the moon on the Artemis II mission back in April. Now all four Artemis II crew members have moved away from active flight duties.
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0: Four Non Blondes with What's Up and Def Leppard in there as well. 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

0: 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We're going to have to force you to take a break. Okay, that's long enough. 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
1: I'm Dale Michael. 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Showers and thunderstorms likely today, mostly cloudy, high 80. Showers and thunderstorms likely tonight, low 46. Then tomorrow, cloudy through mid-morning, becoming mostly sunny, high 57. She'll say yes when you surprise her with a gorgeous ring from Weber's Jewelry. When your heart is sure, be sure to visit Weber's Jewelry on Main Street in Totopolis.

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0: Living on the Edge, Aerosmith, who hasn't taken the stage since 23, but now they are. It's their comeback shows. You've been hearing us talk about it. November 1st, October 29th, and November 1st, two nights at the Hollywood Bowl. Tickets are on sale now for Aerosmith, and so many great friends joining them. Aerosmith in the spotlight here all weekend long. 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
11: I'm Dale Michael. 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Today, showers and thunderstorms likely, mostly cloudy, high 80. Showers and thunderstorms likely tonight, low 46. Then Friday, cloudy through mid-morning, becoming mostly sunny, high 57. 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

0: Love It, Paper and Fire, and John Mellencamp. Also, the Eagles, Hotel California. Jackie, that famous bald eagle from Big Bear Lake. You finally know her cause of death. She died back in August after vets tried for over a week to treat her. She died from complications of highly pathogenic avian influenza that caused a severe stomach ulcer, internal bleeding, anemia, and bacterial sepsis.
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0: Moving on, and Billy Joel putting the wraps on the sets. Also, Bluets are called and burning for you. They just announced some tour dates for 2027. Unfortunately, they're only in the UK right now. Tickets going on sale tomorrow. 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Next year is going to be 55 years that Bluets are called's been touring.
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It's the noon hour on Thursday, and it's time for Classic Hits for Lunch on WKRV. 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
1: Classic Hits for Lunch at WKRV, rolling out of a set with The Doors and Wild Child. Before that, Beatles and Glass Onion. We start things out with the epic track from Pink Floyd, Echoes. Dan Michael here with Classic Hits for Lunch. We got more of the songs they don't want you to hear coming up. Curb weather this afternoon, showers, possibly a thunderstorm, high 80. Showers and thunderstorms likely tonight, low 45. Tomorrow, a slight chance for showers, partly sunny and breezy, high 57. Right now, it's cloudy out there. Is it raining? Looks like it might be. It looks like it might be raining again out there. 72 in Vandalia at Classic Hits for Lunch at WKRV.
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0: Classic Hits Milan to WKRV Head East. Dan Brother Jacob from the album Flat as a Pancake, which I didn't have the record album. I had the 8-track. Shows you how old I am. Just ahead of that, Too Late from Journey. We start things out with Too Late for Love from Def Leppard. I'm Dan Michael. This is Classic Hits for Lunch. We got more of the songs they don't want you to hear coming up. Good weather, showers, possibly a thunderstorm this afternoon. High 80. Showers and thunderstorms likely tonight. Low 45. Then a slight chance for showers and thunderstorms tomorrow. Partly sunny. High 57. Right now, it's cloudy out there and foggy a bit. Foggy as well. 72 in Vandalia. Classic Hits for Lunch on WKRB.
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0: This is severe weather season. Severe thunderstorms and tornadoes can develop rapidly. 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Lady Put the Light on Me. 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

Classic Hits for Law to WKRB. Eddie Money running away. Just ahead of that swamp music from Lynyrd Skynyrd. We started things out with Brownsville Station and Lady Put the Light on Me. I'm Dan Michael. This is Classic Hits for Lunch. We got time for one more. It's Queen, and it's 39. Classic Hits for Law to WKRB.

0: And now, a list of all the things better than our playlist. Pizza. Yeah, pizza. Well, that's kind of it.
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Less than a month away till Billy Idol gets into the Rock Hall of Fame. Finally. So Kenzie, keep it a rolling nonstop with a band that's already in there. It's the Cars.

0: Princess and the Spin Doctors on this Thursday. It's because there's football tonight. It's the Seahawks and the Broncos on Prime. Troy Aikman says he's going to be a free agent after this season. Looking forward to other broadcasting opportunities, I guess. And he's also confirming that he and Joe Buck had a brief argument before Monday night's football game between the Rams and Bills. So he may want to be leaving. Joe Buck, he's going to be at ESPN for a while. Just signed a new contract in September that's going to keep him at the network into the 2030s with a nine-figure salary.
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10: 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Showers, possibly a thunderstorm this afternoon, high 80. Showers and thunderstorms likely tonight, low 45. Then tomorrow, a slight chance for showers, partly sunny, high 57. She'll say yes when you surprise her with a gorgeous ring from Weber's Jewelry. 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
10: This is severe weather season. Severe thunderstorms and tornadoes can develop rapidly. And WKRV and WPME will keep you informed when severe weather is a possibility. When storms are in the area, we're your source for weather information round the clock.

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0: After Teacher Van Halen, it's Mackenzie. 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It showcases Zeppelin's Stairway to Heaven. 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

0: If I was in a band or if I could even sing or play any instrument right now, I would definitely do that song. So good. Crazy on You and Heart from their debut album, Dreamboat. Annie Hart, part of the Aerosmith and Friends concerts at the Hollywood Bowl. Tickets on sale now. It's Mackenzie. I'm out. Have a great Thursday.
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1: I'm Dale Michael. Here's a look at weather on WKRV, brought to you by Weber's Jewelry in Titopolis. This afternoon, showers, possibly a thunderstorm, high 80. Showers and thunderstorms likely tonight, low 45. Then tomorrow, a slight chance for showers, partly sunny, high 57. She'll say yes when you surprise her with a gorgeous ring from Weber's Jewelry. When your heart is sure, be sure to visit Weber's Jewelry on Main Street in Titopolis.

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Dan here. And in a few minutes, I want to tell you about an actor who regrets his approach to movie making. Right now, it's Guns N' Roses knocking on heaven's door.

0: Bon Jovi with Bad Medicine. And Sylvester Stallone did an interview where he said he wishes he'd let the stuntmen do their job. So he said doing his own stunts led to him having 9 back surgeries, 3 neck fusions, and major shoulder injuries. Yeah, if I was him, I would have let the stuntmen do their job. I would let the stuntmen do anything they wanted as far as doing the stunts. It could be stepping off a high curb, and I'd be like, okay, stuntman, want to get in here? Yeah, I'm going to go to catering and get some lunch. So, you know, good luck to you. You guys need anything? Y'all good? All right, I'll be back in a couple hours. Yeah, I wouldn't be the greatest action star. It's time to fan like a pro. 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
5: 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Showers and possibly a thunderstorm this afternoon, high 80. Tonight, showers and thunderstorms likely, low 45. A slight chance for showers tomorrow, partly sunny, high 57. She'll say yes when you surprise her with a gorgeous ring from Weber's Jewelry. 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
8: Hey, it's Dan. I hope you're having a great Thursday. And in a few minutes, I want to tell you about a surprise non-firing in the world of sports. Right now, it's Billy Idol with White Wedding.

0: Scandal with Goodbye to You. And reports are that the Philadelphia Phillies are not expected to fire Don Mattingly as their manager, which is a little surprising because a lot of the experts were saying unless the Phillies had a deep playoff run, they were probably going to get a new manager. It looks like they may be sticking with Don Mattingly. Man, he's a guy who is one of those ultimate what-if athletes. When he was Donnie Baseball with the Yankees, there was a time in the 80s when that guy was unbelievable. He's going to be a surefire Hall of Famer, and then he was slowed down. I think it was by a back injury where he was not quite the same player. He's still a good player, but not the megastar that he had been. But yeah, they're saying Don Mattingly not going anywhere.
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0: Extreme with Wholehearted. And would childhood toys be better if they were smaller? That's the theory behind a company from toy maker Alan Dorfman. They create functioning miniatures of childhood nostalgia toys like Etch-a-Sketch, Rubik's Cube, Operation, Super Soaker water guns. Yeah, I was thinking this is kind of silly. Just make smaller versions of childhood toys. And then I had to look up if he has Rock'em Sock'em Robots, and the answer is yes. So now I'm on board. And somebody may soon be the proud owner of a tiny set of Rock'em Sock'em Robots.
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1: I'm Dale Michael. I've got weather on WKRV brought to you by Weber's Jewelry in Titopolis. Showers, possibly a thunderstorm this afternoon, high 80. Showers and thunderstorms likely tonight, low 45. Then tomorrow, a slight chance for showers, partly sunny, high 57. She'll say yes when you surprise her with a gorgeous ring from Weber's Jewelry. When your heart is sure, be sure to visit Weber's Jewelry on Main Street in Titopolis.

We checked your horoscope. It said an incredible amount of great music is coming your way soon. Oh, sorry, you were hoping for money, weren't you? Classic Hits 107.1 WKRV.

0: Survivor with Eye of the Tiger, Dan here. And in a few minutes, I want to tell you about a rock star who's trying to bury the hatchet. But right now, it's Cheap Trick, and I want you to want me.
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0: Van Halen with Top of the World. And Van Halen's former frontman, Sammy Hagar, would like to bury the hatchet with Alex Van Halen. So there's a little flare-up a few weeks back when Alex Van Halen called Sammy a complete idiot or something like that. And then Sammy kind of responded. He didn't really attack back, but you know, you could tell he wasn't that happy about it. But Sammy Hagar did an interview where he said, I'll put out an olive branch right now and say it again a million times. I would love to bury the hatchet with Alex. I would love to be friends again. If we played music, mo better. That would be awesome. So, I don't know. We'll see. He's putting out the olive branch. We'll see if Alex has any inkling to respond. It's time to fan like a pro. 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
2: I'm Dale Michael. 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This afternoon, showers, possibly a thunderstorm, high 80. Showers and thunderstorms likely tonight, low 45. Then tomorrow, a slight chance for showers, partly sunny, high 57. She'll say yes when you surprise her with a gorgeous ring from Weber's Jewelry. 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
2: This is severe weather season. Severe thunderstorms and tornadoes can develop rapidly. 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
5: Hey, it's Dan. I hope you're having a great Thursday so far. Right now, we have REO Speedwagon. 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

0: Bob Seger would like a rock. And in the National League Championship Series yesterday, the Dodgers had Shohei Ohtani batting sixth. So throughout his run with the Dodgers, he's been batting leadoff. They dropped him all the way down to six. He's really struggled the last couple months. And I think it's because he's very injured. But he hurt himself pitching. He injured himself pitching, so he hasn't been pitching, and now he's also not effective as a hitter. So I am kind of wondering if the two-way player thing may be drawing to a close for Ohtani. Because now that he's in his 30s and everything, maybe your body's just saying, nah, we're not going to do that.
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0: Skynyrd with Sweet Home Alabama. Dan here. And we all know the meme of a wealthy older man ending up with a much younger woman. Do rich women feel the same way, though? Do they prefer younger men? According to scientists, the answer is no. They said rich women actually seem to prefer older men. Wow. I would not have expected that. On the bright side for me, I'm getting old. Yeah, maybe there's still time for me to be a trophy husband and have a second career as a kept man.
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That way, your dreams will rock. 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
1: I'm Dale Michael. 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Showers and possibly a thunderstorm this afternoon, high 80. Tonight, showers and thunderstorms likely, low 45. A slight chance for showers tomorrow, partly sunny, high 57. She'll say yes when you surprise her with a gorgeous ring from Weber's Jewelry. When your heart is sure, be sure to visit Weber's Jewelry on Main Street in Totopolis.

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0: Corey Hart with sunglasses at night, and maybe the most bizarre celebrity feud of 2026 is singer Kelly Clarkson versus a Brooklyn toy store. So some sort of boutique toy store had Kelly Clarkson stop by, and she claims that they were, you know, treating her poorly and like she was poor or something like that. And the shop is, of course, disputing that characterization, and now there's video that people are analyzing, but there's no sound, so I don't know how much you can really get out of that. Now, I wonder if we can get a new expression out of this. You know, instead of saying I'm mad, you could just be like, oh, man, I'm madder than Kelly Clarkson in a Brooklyn toy store. It could work. 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
2: I'm Dale Michael. 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Showers, possibly a thunderstorm this afternoon, high 80. Showers and thunderstorms likely tonight, low 45. Then tomorrow, a slight chance for showers, partly sunny, high 57. She'll say yes when you surprise her with a gorgeous ring from Weber's Jewelry. 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
6: 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I hope your Thursday's treating you well. And right now we have Kenny Loggins, Danger Zone.

0: Beach Boys with Kokomo. And there's a bit of a controversy over the last few days. Mike Love, Beach Boys co-founder, returned to performing with the band. He's now 85 years old. And he did not look well on stage. He had to perform sitting down. You know, he did not look like a vigorous and healthy man, is I think what you would take away from that appearance. And so people are actually very critical of that, but everyone associated with the band is insisting that he wanted to perform and they couldn't stop him. But I mean, he looks like a guy who's having very, very serious health issues, so I don't know what to think about it.
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0: Pink Floyd with Comfortably Numb. Thursday Night Football today, the battle of the struggling quarterbacks, Seahawks at Broncos. Two teams that were considered strong contenders coming into the year, and they still both have great defenses and a lot of talent on the roster, but quarterback play has been a problem for each. So Sam Darnold has not been as sharp as he looked last year in their Super Bowl run. And Bo Nix of the Broncos has some of the worst numbers in the NFL. And he's a guy that for the last few years, everyone thought was going to be taking a leap, or a lot of people thought would be taking a leap to being in that upper echelon of quarterbacks. And so far, this is the worst he's looked since his rookie season. Doesn't look like he has a lot of confidence or anything. So we'll see who can get back on track tonight.
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1: I'm Todd Stapleton, WPMB Weather. It's brought to you by Weber's Jewelry in Totopolis. For tonight, showers and thunderstorms are likely. We'll see a low of 45. Winds out of the northwest, a gust better than 25 miles per hour tonight. Tomorrow, Friday, chance of showers with a high of 57. She'll say yes when you surprise her with a gorgeous ring from Weber's Jewelry. When your heart is sure, be sure to visit Weber's Jewelry on Main Street in Totopolis.

0: Simple Minds with Don't You Forget About Me, Dan here. And in a few minutes, I want to tell you the problem that a music legend has with a movie about him. Think about that in a few minutes. Brent out ZZ Top and LaGrange.
1: Rumors spreading around in that Texas town. About to check outside LaGrange. And you know what I'm talking about. Just let me know if you want to go to that whole mile on the range. They got a lot of nice girls. I'm ready.

0: Bon Jovi with Bed of Roses. There's a set of four Beatles movies coming out next year, I believe, and Sir Paul McCartney has a gripe with these movies, and that is that they make him too short. So he said, in reality, all the Beatles are around the same height, but in this movie, they make John Lennon much taller than Paul McCartney, and McCartney actually sounded a little annoyed. He said he brought it to the director. I think I'd be annoyed by that, too, because I'm 6'2". If they made me 5'5 in a movie, if there was a character of me, I would be annoyed, saying, wait a minute, why am I tiny? 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
8: I'm Todd Stapleton, WPMB Weather. 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For tonight, showers and thunderstorms are likely. We'll see a low of 45. Winds out of the northwest, a gust better than 25 miles per hour tonight. For tomorrow, Friday, chance of showers with a high of 57. She'll say yes when you surprise her with a gorgeous ring from Weber's Jewelry. When your heart is sure, be sure to visit Weber's Jewelry on Main Street in Totopolis. 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
3: Dan here, and some sports media besties may have a new feud. I want to tell you about that in a few minutes. Right now, it's Elton John, and I'm Still Standing.

0: Rainbow is stone cold. And there's reports that two sports broadcasting besties may be having a feud. Troy Aikman and Joe Buck have been working together for, I think, 25 years or so. But reports are before Monday Night Football, they got into a heated argument because Joe Buck signed a new deal with ESPN and Troy Aikman has yet to receive a formal offer. And there's rumors that ESPN might be looking to replace him. Wow. I wonder if that feud would leak out on the air. You know, like Troy Aikman is diagramming a play and he's like, well, you see the quarterback drops back and the left tackle just completely abandons him. Just lets the defensive lineman right through. That's the type of thing you don't expect from a friend. Not from the back like that. Anyway, back to you, Joe.
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0: Billy Joel with Only the Good Die Young. And we do not know if Billy Joel will be returning to the stage. He has a brain condition, some sort of pressure issue, which forced him off the stage. And he did have a procedure that he said has made things better, and he's talked personally about how he's feeling better, but he doesn't know if he's well enough to be back on stage or when or if that will happen. So we're unsure what the future holds for Billy Joel.
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1: I'm Todd Stapleton, WPMB Weather. It's brought to you by Weber's Jewelry in Totopolis. For tonight, showers and thunderstorms are likely. We'll see a low of 45. Winds out of the northwest, a gust better than 25 miles per hour tonight. For tomorrow, Friday, chance of showers with a high of 57. She'll say yes when you surprise her with a gorgeous ring from Weber's Jewelry. When your heart is sure, be sure to visit Weber's Jewelry on Main Street in Totopolis.

Bob Seger with Old Time Rock and Roll, Dan here. And in a few minutes, we'll hear a song from a band that may have about six more weeks of existence. I'll tell you about that in a few. But right now, it's Meat Loaf and I'd Do Anything for Love.

0: Journey with Stone in Love, a band that may be in their home stretch as a band. So they're on their farewell tour, and their last date is scheduled for San Francisco on November 28th. So do we only have about 6 weeks left to Journey? It's possible. Although the guys in Journey have kind of said, well, we don't know what the future holds. But I don't really understand that, because if they're saying farewell, then the future holds nothing. That's it. 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
4: Dan here, and in a few minutes I want to tell you about a small dog that's some sort of survivalist. Think about that in a few minutes. Right now it's Scandal with the Warrior.

0: Pat Benatar with Invincible. And a 10-year-old Jack Russell Terrier mix escaped from her family's cabin in Yellowstone last month and then survived in the Yellowstone wilderness for about a month before she was captured and returned to her family in good spirits and good health. Isn't that crazy? A 15-pound dog surviving in the wild of Yellowstone? I think Jack Russells could do that, though, because they're nuts. And I would know this. I lived with Jack Russells most of my life. It's my favorite breed of dog. My family had him when I was a kid. I spent 30 years of my life with Jack Russell Terriers. 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They're completely nuts. It's like living with Don Quixote. I'm going to charge that windmill. What? 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You're going to lose, but why? All right, dog, you do you.
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11: 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Yep, it's fall, and it's time to make sure that heating system is ready to go for the tough winter ahead. 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

0: Tom Petty with Mary Jane's Last Dance. And there's researchers who believe they may know where Amelia Earhart's plane is. They're searching a lagoon off an island in the South Pacific. Yeah, it is crazy we've never found that plane, because we knew where she was trying to go. We knew the general vicinity that they were in. We even know their radio communications toward the end of that flight. So you'd think over the last 90 years we'd be able to find that plane. But I guess 70% of the world or whatever it is covered by water. So that adds a degree of difficulty.
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